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Thanks a lot.

0: shit, and they'll rat on you. The family niggas will rat on you. That's why we gotta be prepared to take whoever out we need to.
1: Bienvenidos a escuchar lo que otros no escuchan. 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